0: And I apologize, and I'll ask for forgiveness tonight.
1: Yeah, yes.
2: Right. But you're granted the whole story.
1: If you're Catholic, well, you for sure, it, man.
0: Yeah. Got it, Mark?
3: Got a couple of you.
4: All right, here we go.
3: So, Scott, what is it?
5: Just those last two lines. Hold forever and be forever. Let's just keep it. Let's keep it. Mark likes it. It feels natural now. If Mark likes it, I say
0: don't give Mark any more wings than he already has.
6: Es estilo los Panchos.